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1: Scott celebrated with his wife at Taylor Swift's wedding over the weekend. He is back to work now. Let's talk next.

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1: 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Did you see Ed and his wife looking very cute at Taylor Swift's wedding over the weekend? 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That was the anniversary of their first date, too. 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
1: Speaking of being in love, have you seen the latest food collaboration this week that started up? Krispy Kreme donuts and Girl Scout cookies. Oh, yeah. Bunch of your favorite flavors, Samoas included. Thin Mints win, though, kind of every time, don't they? This doesn't look like it's going to be forever, just for kind of a limited time. We'll see about that. I'll buy some of those Thin Mints ones.
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0: Hi, good evening. Who's this?
1: Hi, my name is Rochelle.
0: Hi, Rochelle. What can I do for you?
1: When I was young, I started praying, like I was 6 years old, started praying for a mate. And I kept on, even though the prayer was never answered through my teens, my 20s, my 30s, or at least my early 30s. When I was 36, my sister started internet dating. She's a very outgoing person, and I'm more the quiet one. And she was having so much fun meeting people and all of that. I decided to try it, too. We live in a really small town, and there's not much opportunity for dating, which is where I had never met anyone. She met somebody locally, and sister to sister, I said, okay, if he's got a friend, you know, introduce me. He had a friend, and she did. And it turned out that that friend was the person that was perfect for me.
0: So did your sister keep the boyfriend she had found?
1: Oh, no, not at all. She went on and found several others. And
0: So basically, that was just the conduit that God used to bring Mr. Wright to you.
1: Yeah, I thought it was great. And, you know, 36 years old, what was cool is I'd never been married. He'd never been married. He wasn't really outgoing with women. I wasn't outgoing with men. And we hit it off very well. First time we talked was 4 years ago Monday. And
0: so are we still dating or are we engaged? Where's the relationship now?
1: We've been married for 18 months.
0: And what's his name?
1: His name is Rob.
0: What song do you want to hear?
1: You can pick something out.
0: Okay, I'll find a good one for you. You have a great night.
1: You too.
0: Bye-bye.

0: Welcome to your Wednesday night. Did you have a good day? Did you wake up energized? Did you accomplish a lot? Maybe it was a little stressful. No matter what kind of day you've had, I am here to help you have a wonderful evening. I'll be taking your calls, sharing your emails, and playing some of the greatest love songs. 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

0: Hi, good evening. Who is this?
1: This is Crystal.
0: Crystal, what can I do for you?
1: Well, I just want to contact you, which I love your radio station. I listen to it every night when I can. And it just, sometimes it's like you're talking to me. It really feels like you're talking to me.
0: That's because I really am trying to talk to you.
1: That's good, because I need all the help I can get. No, would you play a song for me? Just I lost a friend of mine a year ago, and she was so special to me. She was like my mother, my grandmother, my mother-in-law, everything wrapped up in one package. And I feel such a great loss. And it's only been a year, and her birthday just passed, and I'm having trouble letting go. And then if you just play a song for me.
0: Maybe you don't need to let go. I mean, if she was that much to you and brought that much joy into your life, you need to hang on to all those memories, hang on to all those qualities, hang on to all that joy she brought into your life.
1: I really do. She was so special.
0: That doesn't seem to be that you need to let go. That seems to be that you need to rejoice in her life instead of focus on her passing.
1: Yeah, that's true. I mean, I know she's better and she's not suffering anymore. I know that.

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0: Hi, good evening. Who's this?
1: My name is Linda.
0: Linda, welcome. This is Delilah. What can I do for you?
1: Well, I was hoping that you could play a great song for my late husband in remembering him. He was one terrific guy. We were together for 25 years, and he passed away a year ago. And his promise to me when we first got married was to make me laugh every day. And including the day before he passed away, he made me laugh.
0: So you need a song that'll bring back those good memories of his great sense of humor and the love you shared, and not make you cry your guts out.
1: He was a terrific guy. In fact, one of the funniest was when we first got married. For the first 2 weeks, every morning, I'd hear him in the bathroom saying, "Gee, I can't wait till tomorrow." And finally, I bit, and I said, "Okay, how come you say that every day?" And he said, "Because I can't wait, because I get better looking every day." So he was he was a character.
0: Wow.
1: He was a character. And all through his sickness, he was so upbeat and never made us worry about one thing. You know, I just want everybody to know how wonderful he was.
0: And what was his name, Linda?
1: His name was Harry.
0: All right, let me find a good song to remember Harry.
1: Oh, thank you.
0: Bye-bye.
1: Bye.

0: Got a note from a listener named Michelle Olson, who says, I'm so in love with my boyfriend, soon to be fiance, and then we're getting married next year on Valentine's Day. Michelle, thank you for listening. Thank you for letting me be a little part of your romance with your sweetheart. I'm going to be here all night long playing your request and dedications, songs to help you feel a little closer in your heart to those that you love. You're listening to Delilah.
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0: Let me ask you something. When was the last time you felt comfortable in your own skin, being completely real and transparent with somebody? When was the last time you let down the walls, you stopped playing, you stopped pretending, and you were just real? You talked about the real stuff going on in your life, not to blame, not to belittle others, not to put them down, but just to let someone you love see the reality of your heart. Might be a good exercise to try tonight, don't you think? Being real, being vulnerable, being transparent. Who knows? Might start a trend. You might start living your life that way. Just something to think about on a summer night. We will be back. 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
3: Hi, Nancy. What can I do for you tonight?
16: I need to request a song to a gentleman that I fell in love with. I don't know if he... Where his head is at right now. We were talking and getting along quite well for the last 2 years, and now there's no response to returning phone calls or emails or anything like that.
3: I would say he's telling you loud and clear where his head is at then.
16: Yeah, I know.
3: And you can't forget him, and you can't seem to have closure, and you can't move on, and you just wish that things were different or that he would give you an explanation that would give you closure, but he won't. Accept that reality and go for a walk, go for a hike, go with your girlfriends, go buy some Ben and Jerry's, go to a movie, go to a park, volunteer, live your life, and don't try to figure that part out right now.
16: So it's okay to just continue to move on.
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2: We've got so many more love songs and dedications coming up. That's what this show is all about. Love songs, dedications, stories from the heart. If there is a story you'd like to share, call me. I'm here to listen. We're not here to talk about politics, to talk about the world at large. We are here to talk about issues of the heart. Tonight and every night,

0: Caroline, hi. This is Delilah. What can I do for you?
1: Hi. Well, I was wondering if you could play a song for me and my boyfriend.
0: What's your honey's name?
1: Lawson.
0: And what do you want to tell Lawson?
1: Well, Lawson has been out of the country for 9 months, and he's coming home in 4 days.
0: Out of the country as in traveling or deployed?
1: As in he's been living over in Cyprus with his family.
0: So is that where they're from?
1: No, he just moved there this past year.
0: Oh, how fun.
1: Yeah.
0: Now he's coming home to stay or just to visit you?
1: He's coming home, hopefully to stay.
0: And what song would you like to hear?
1: Well, I was hoping you could pick one.
0: Listen to you grin.
1: I'm excited.
0: Have you figured out yet what you're going to wear? Because I know you've been thinking about it.
1: Well, I have, and I have not decided.
0: But you've thought about it a lot, haven't
1: you? I have.
0: She goes, something red, something casual, something not so casual. What should I do? What should I do?
1: I don't know. We'll see.
0: All right. You have a good night.
1: Thank you.

0: And for adults with type 2 diabetes and known heart disease, Jardiance can lower the risk of cardiovascular death too. Prescription Jardiance Empagliflozin 10 or 25 milligram tablets are used to lower blood sugar along with diet and exercise in adults with type 2 diabetes. Jardiance is not for use to lower blood sugar in people with type 1 diabetes and not for people with type 2 diabetes who have severe kidney disease. Serious side effects include increased ketones in blood or urine and infection between and around the anus and genitals. 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

So tonight's Delilah's Dilemma is from Shelby, a newlywed, 2 months wed, who lost track of her husband. He disappeared off the face of the earth for a day. When she came home, she found him passed out because he had spent the day romping in her house with another woman. She says, so I told him that he's on a very short leash and has to do everything I tell him to do from now on to win back my trust. Shelby, he's not a dog. You can't put a human being on a leash. And using guilt and shame to manipulate him is not love. You say he must do everything I tell him to win back my trust. That's not how you win back trust. You win back trust by being a trustworthy person. He's not. He is a liar and a cheater who clearly disrespects you. So either your husband thinks that it's okay to have an open marriage, or your husband thinks you're stupid. Either way, I would not want to spend 5 minutes

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We were good.

0: Welcome, Craig.
1: Hi, how are you today?
0: I'm good. What can I do for you?
1: Well, a little bit of advice. 5 years ago, I met this girl. Her name's Melissa, and I've never felt this way about anybody or anything in my life. I can't even put words to it. There are no words to describe. And we became very, very close friends. Thought about dating a couple times, but it never went that way. And she lives approximately 509 miles away now. And I don't know what to do. I mean, it's been 5 years and I can't shake it.
0: Why would you want to?
1: Well, I don't want to, but it's scary because she's so far away.
0: Yeah, but it sounds like you're a young man of faith.
1: Mm-hmm.
0: Is distance ever been an obstacle to God?
1: No, not at all.
0: No, not at all. So if you feel in your heart that she's this wonderful, that after 5 years she's still stuck in your brain every day,
1: yeah,
0: and you're thinking about her all the time, then I would say just keep being patient and keep praying and by all means let her know you're crazy about her.
1: I know. It's so hard, though. It's so scary.
0: Be brave, my friend.

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0: It is time for me to slip out of here and take off into the darkness. 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So do me a favor, take some time out of your busy Thursday to slow down and love someone. Good night. 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

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I'm Dana McKay, and we want to send you to see Bryan Adams. This is going to be a fabulous trip. You're going to get VIP treatment, and you're going to get your picture taken with him, too. 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

0: Kiss 98.1. That was John Wade and I Ain't Missing You At All. I'm Dana McKay. Thank you so much for listening. And we've got all kinds of cool stuff happening at the iHeartRadio Music Festival, September 18th and 19th. Snoop Dogg is going to be there. 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

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Thanks for having us on. It's Dana McKay, and I love hearing from you on the iHeartRadio app, the talkback mic. Like, you know how you check your email and you see that your Amazon package is on the way, or you've got an email from a friend you really love talking back and forth with? That's how I feel when I check the talkbacks, and I have some. 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

0: Kiss 98.1, the best variety of the 80s, 90s, and today. That was The Weeknd and Blinding Lights. I'm Dana McKay, and I'm so excited because I'm pretty sure I told you about this when I ordered it back in, I think, May. The RISE, the little gravity indicator that the astronauts took on the Artemis II, it looks like a moon. It was really cute. And they ended up making them, and they got back ordered. Well, finally, seriously, 2 months after I ordered the thing, it's finally on the way, and it should be here on Friday. So I will post a picture on my Instagram when I receive it. I don't know. It's the little things in life that make me excited.
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the best variety, Kiss 98.1. I'm Dana McKay, and if you live in Spokane or Post Falls, we appreciate you being a loyal listener. Thank you for keeping us on all day while you work.

0: home of Valentine in the Morning, 5 to 9 a.m., Kiss 98.1. 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
1: Good morning, Dana McKay. I was on my way to work, and I would like to hear any song that has rhythm and beat to it to keep me awake. Thank you, and have a wonderful day. My name is Betty.
0: Thanks, Betty, and I've got more music to keep you moving and to keep you awake while you're working overnight coming up in just a couple minutes. 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

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I heard

Spokane's Kiss 98.1, the best variety of the 80s, 90s. And today, it's Dana, and I am writing a chapter in a book, like an actual book that's going to be published. But I'm going to tell you what the most difficult challenge has been for me. That's coming up in a few minutes.

0: Kiss 98.1. Thank you for listening. It's Dana McKay, and hopefully you'll read the chapter of the book that I'm in. Well, hopefully you'll read the whole book, but I'm writing a chapter, the opening chapter in a book about women telling their stories about how they got to where they are in their careers and stuff like that. I'm really excited about this, but the most difficult thing for me was writing my bio in the third person. I don't know why I can write I this, I that all day long. In fact, I had to only submit 2,000 words and it was about 5,000. So maybe I should write a whole book. But isn't it weird when you have to write about yourself in the third person? For me, that's been the most challenging part of this, writing my bio in the third person. And I tried to use ChatGPT to help, I'll be honest. And it was no help. It just made it sound worse.
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0: Spokane's best variety, Kiss 98.1. There's something about Steve Winwood that always just makes me happy. Whether it's Higher Love or Roll With It. I don't know what it is. Steve Winwood songs, they just put me in a good mood. I like to turn them up and I don't know. I just love him. So what song makes you happy? What can I do for you? Let me know. 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Or if you want to just send me a DM on Instagram, we can do that too. I'm at Dana McKay Radio and I will respond. I do write back. I'm not one of those people that just blows everybody off. I will write back.
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of Valentine in the Morning, Kiss 98.1. Are movies too long these days? What's the perfect movie length for you? I'm going to tell you what a lot of people had to say coming up next.

0: Kiss 98.1. Do you go to the movies or do you watch a lot of movies at home? How long should movies be? I went to see Toy Story 5 and I thought it was the perfect length. It's about 100 minutes long. That's okay with me. A little over an hour and a half. Of course, you know, you got to sit through 30 minutes of previews before you get to the film. But anyway, a lot of Americans think that around 90 minutes is the ultimate time for a movie. Only 3% of people are interested in watching movies that are over 2.5 hours. Now, Spider-Man, Brand New Day, 150 minutes. The Odyssey, 172 minutes. That is just way too long. I would say 100 minutes maximum. My butt starts to get sore. I start to get restless, fall asleep. Like, no need for the movie to be that long.
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1: It's 98.1, the 80s to now. Dana McKay and I met Christina Aguilera many, many years ago. Got a picture taken with her. And then I was supposed to interview her. But she blew me off. She said she was sick. Her people told me, not my people, because I don't have people. It's just me. But her people said, Christina's not feeling well. I was like, all right, fine, whatever, it happens. But then the people I was with that night who went to the concert with me, they then go out to a club. And there's Christina Aguilera in the DJ booth drinking. So she wasn't sick. She just couldn't be bothered with me. That was over 20 years ago. Now I've got the picture sitting here in my home studio, but I've never forgiven her. More music is coming up next.
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Spokane's best variety, Kiss 98.1. A lot of people have complained about tipping. It seems like we're being asked to tip all kinds of people. We never had to tip before. But when it comes to tipping, are people not doing it anymore? Are they doing it less? You might be surprised. The answer, according to this survey, coming up in a couple of minutes.

0: 98.1. When it comes to tipping, seems like a lot of people are fed up. We've talked about this before. Everyone's asking you for a tip. But despite tipping fatigue, a restaurant technology company called Toast, they did some research and found that Americans are still fairly generous when it comes to tipping. The average tip at a restaurant is 18.8%. That's 19.3% at, you know, full service restaurants and 15.8% at quick service spots. The numbers have remained surprisingly steady over the last couple of years. And when it comes to the best states for tipping, Delaware, number one when it comes to being generous with tips, California at the bottom of the list. Now, that doesn't surprise me because I think in California, things are so expensive that then it makes people cheap out on the tip.
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Spokane's Kiss 98.1, the best variety of the 80s, 90s, and today. Now, every time I hear this song, I think about that viral trend a couple of months ago where people were putting all their 90s pictures together. I made one. You can see it on my Instagram at Dana McKay Radio. See my terrible perm.

0: best variety of the 80s to now, Kiss 98.1. That's Tiffany, and I Think We're Alone Now. I'm Dana McKay. Really appreciate you listening. And if you like news and politics, but you're not exactly thrilled with how the news is delivered, I would love for you to check out the news program that I'm part of on the iHeartRadio app. It's called The Ryan Gorman Show. Ryan's the host. I'm the co-host. And we really try to deliver the facts. We have a lot of fun doing this show. Probably too much fun for a news program, but we try to do all the important stuff, but we also cover some fun stuff and have some interesting angles on things. 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It's called The Ryan Gorman Show on the iHeartRadio app. Hope you like it. And we've got more music next.
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0: Kiss 98.1, the best variety of the 80s, 90s, and today. That was Before You Go by Louis Capaldi. My name is Dana McKay. Really appreciate you listening. And if you've got something you want to say, a song you want to hear, want to tell me what you're doing up at 4:30 in the morning, maybe you've got one of those jobs where you're just up all night, maybe you're just getting up for work, please let me know using the TalkBack mic on the iHeartRadio app. It's that little red microphone. You tap that. You can send me a message about anything really at any time. 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So please do that. Send me a talk back, and I've got more music coming up for you. Have a great Thursday.
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0: I just had a chest pain in the center of my chest. Because it's review time again, 6 month review time with iHeart, and you have to fill out these little forms and review yourself, and your boss reviews yourself. And last time we did it, I've been working at this company since, I have a data hire for this company since 1993.
1: Wow.
0: Because it was a different company and it carried over and stuff like that. Mm-hmm. So old date of hire, and I gave myself all fives. John Peake gave me fours.
2: Room for improvement here, room for improvement there.
0: This guy, that'd all
3: be
0: fives.
3: Me. I believe he's talking about me.
0: All fives. This gal, that's all me. Fives.
1: Yeah.
0: You.
3: He forgot to review me.
0: He never even reviewed you?
3: I went to him and he was like, I completely forgot about you.
1: No.
3: And that was it. That was the end of it.
0: Laura, what did you get? Fives or fours?
4: I think I got 1 4.
0: Yeah.
4: And it was probably because I'm Australian. I don't know.
0: I got like all fours. I'm like, what am I getting all fours for? I do great jobs. What's happening here? I'm a star maker.
4: Well, this time you're going to get all fives.
0: I better get fives. Listen, the AP test scores are coming in for kids. And I want all fives in my review, John Peake. Let's go.

0: Monday night's round of 16 World Cup match with the U.S. taking on Belgium was the most watched soccer game in U.S. history. Fox says 30 million people tuned in to see Belgium beat Team USA 4-1. For comparison, last month's NBA Finals between the Knicks and the Spurs averaged 20 million viewers per game. Soccer is America's greatest sport.
1: Hear, hear. Woo!
2: I mean, we kind of just watched a butt whooping, though, you know?
3: Oh. Wow.
2: It didn't feel good.
1: Womp, womp, womp.
2: Yeah, that's how it was, dude.

0: Hey, Brian, good morning.
1: Hello. Good morning. Good morning, guys.
2: Good morning.
0: Brian, why did you call today? What are you up to?
1: Basically, I booked my first trip, or just plane tickets so far, to Japan. So I had messaged or DM'd Jill on Instagram, and I was like, Jillian, Elena, Skoto, Ong, please give me Rex for Japan, because I know you've gone recently, and I just wanted Rex. And so I texted it as well. I figured I'd kind of double attack her.
0: Let's get the Japanese Rex from the Chinese girl.
3: Where in Japan are you going? Are you going to Tokyo?
1: So I don't know yet, but yes, Tokyo is where the flights are too. So Tokyo for sure.
3: Perfect.
1: And I think Kyoto is probably a second stop. It's for 2 weeks. So I don't know where else to go. So that's where I'm open to any and all ideas.
3: Okay. I would suggest spending a lot of time in Tokyo because there's so many different neighborhoods that you can explore. And then you can take the Shinkansen to Kyoto. So it's just like their bullet train. And you can do like a day, or you can even just stay there a couple days and then come back into Tokyo. But the Shinkansen is really cool. And then you get to see Mount Fuji on your way. And just Kyoto is just absolutely beautiful. But Tokyo is so fun. And I can, I'll message you like more in detail, but you got to go to Harajuku because it's just fun.
0: You want to be like a Harajuku girl there or something?
3: Yeah, you can be a Harajuku girl.
0: Oh, that's the type of girl?
4: I think that sounds controversial.
0: Yeah, you can be a Harajuku girl.
4: Gwen Stefani got in a lot of trouble for that.
0: Who did?
3: She did.
0: Gwen Stefani?
3: Yes. But they do
0: Were you a Harajuku girl?
3: I didn't.
0: You didn't do it? Did you want to?
3: I didn't do it.
0: They paint you or something?
3: Well, no, it's they have like all kinds of different outfits. Right. And that's kind of like some of the appeal too is they want to...
0: Yeah.
3: They want you to have the full experience, and it's done in a very respectful way.
0: Well, they also want your money, but
3: you're gonna die, Brian. Just how you will not be able to get over how respectful everyone is there.
0: Yeah,
1: I love that, and the clean. I've heard that it is so clean,
0: and
1: they're okay
0: with the cultural appropriation.
1: Yeah, exactly.
3: If you do it right.
1: I mean, because I'm going to tell them Jill said so, right?
3: And
1: everyone follows Jill or listens to Jill.
0: Just say,
1: so it'll be good.
0: Tall white woman who was here about 6 months ago. Oh, that lady.
3: No, because they really do. They do it in a very respectful way, honestly.
1: Okay.
3: But you also have to go to an onsen while you're there. 100%.
1: Yes. Okay.
4: This is where you got naked.
3: Yes.
1: Yes. And I would love to know where you went and if you'd recommend, because I would like to try that, but I definitely want a good recommendation. Because everything I've seen online for a lot of the things, it's like... Some might be very like tourist trap. Mm-hmm.
0: Right.
1: They're actually good.
0: Right.
1: But, yeah.
0: Also, he's naked in the hot tub.
3: Yeah, and it's separated, men and women.
0: Right.
3: And Jeff had a great time. I had a great time.
4: Oh, boy.
3: So, not like that.
0: Well, listen, when in Tokyo.
3: No. Brian, I'm going to look for your DM and I'm going to send you links and everything.
0: Brian, warm yourself up. Have you ever got into your hot tub or pool naked?
1: No.
0: Do that first.
1: Valentine, everyone's naked when they go in their pool. They just happen to have a pair of shorts on or, you know, a bikini. So it's the same thing, right?
0: Like, no. It's very different.
4: So we're all naked in the studio right now?
1: I mean, you're in the studio. I have not, but I've been to a sauna where it was clothing optional and stuff. So I have seen or experienced those types of things.
0: Okay,
1: If it's clean and hygienic, I'm fine with
0: it. Okay,
1: You would too, right? I'll see you at the onsen, Valentine.
3: He'll be there.
1: Yeah, exactly. See? Okay, good. Okay, well, thank you. I appreciate it.
0: That was fun to watch from the sidelines. Watch that whole thing happen there.
1: I feel like I know you guys. I love you guys so much. You're the best. You're the best. I cannot underscore. We love listening to you all the time. So thanks for that.
0: Thank you, Brian. We'll see you soon, babe. Appreciate it. And Jill will reach out.
1: Bye.
3: Yes.
1: Okay. Have a good one. Bye.
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0: Welcome to the show. I'm Valentine. I got my friend Jill over here.
1: Hi, good morning. This is our friend John.
2: Good morning. This right here is Brian S. Burton,
3: executive producer to Valentine in the Morning, and that's Laura.
4: Good morning.
0: And that's Laura,
2: our social media director.
0: Yeah, I always feel like Laura gets a shaft in the introductions. I'm the executive producer, blah, blah, blah, blah. And that's Laura.
5: Senior executive producer in charge of production, CEO of Valentine in the Morning.
0: It's kind of like when you see somebody behind you go, oh, and that's the what? Come on. That's the show you're welcome to. We've got a bunch of microphones, this little breakfast table. And please, if you're new to the show, reach out

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0: Okay, Adam has pitched me a few topics, and I want him to pitch them to you guys.
1: Okay.
0: We'll just do three of them. He's going to keep it quick.
1: Okay.
0: And here he comes, ladies and gentlemen, Adam.
1: Okay.
2: Thank you. Good morning, everyone.
1: Hey,
3: buddy.
1: Morning, Adam.
2: Hey.
3: What's up, Adam?
2: A couple heater topics here for you. The first one, have you guys noticed violent neighborhood animals? Mm. Have you guys been noticing this going on lately?
3: Like animals are attacking us or something like that?
2: Attacking each other, attacking anything, really. I mean, it's been squirrels, crows.
3: I haven't noticed it, no.
4: All right, what other topics?
3: I haven't noticed that, I'm sorry.
1: No.
3: I just haven't noticed, I'm sorry. I keep an eye out for it.
1: They've been a bit more bold lately. I have noticed that.
2: Yeah, aggressive neighborhood animals.
3: Okay. By the way, this lovely lady over here, she put a little cat house on her front porch. Like for a neighborhood cat that apparently was just roaming. It was like everybody's cat.
1: Yeah.
3: And it was a warming house or something. Like it had heat to it.
1: Yeah, it keeps them warm.
3: So the cat never moved in, but a family of skunks did.
1: They use it all the time. Oh, no. We had to get another one because there were too many skunks.
2: Wow. They're violent.
3: It's like an orphanage for wild animals.
2: All right. Next one. Women, be honest.
1: Oh, okay.
3: I got women nervous. Be fighting lately. Have you noticed?
2: Women, be honest. If you post a bikini adjacent photo, are you looking for a little attention?
3: What is bikini adjacent? Is
4: yeah.
2: Bikini adjacent, you know, maybe you're in the bikini, but maybe it's a little, you know, maybe you're showing a little skin or something, just something that might be a little show off.
3: Just not aware of your phraseology, bikini adjacent. That usually means next to something. So if you post a picture of yourself in a bikini, is what you're saying.
2: Yeah.
4: Or bikini adjacent.
2: Right.
3: What is that? What is, so
1: like,
3: you're next to
1: like
3: a bikini?
1: Short shorts and a crop top?
4: Correct. Exactly. Like short shorts and like a bathing suit top.
3: Okay.
4: Or conversely, like a bikini bottom and like an actual t-shirt, Winnie the Pooh style.
2: Right.
3: So, Winnie the Pooh style?
4: Yes.
3: That's hot, actually.
2: Yeah. So
3: what are you asking? Are they looking for attention?
2: Are you
3: be
2: looking
3: honest?
2: For attention? Yeah.
3: Yes, they're looking for attention. They posted a bikini shot on Instagram.
1: What? So we're just not supposed to take photos of ourselves at the beach?
2: I'm a big fan of the bikini.
3: You don't see me put myself up in a bikini, do you?
4: I'm a big fan of giving the attention. I just want to know if you want it.
2: Right. Yeah. And is it possible to post these photos without wanting the attention?
1: Like,
3: no.
1: Yes. Absolutely.
3: No. If you post yourself in a bikini, you're looking for validation, attention, or something from somebody. If you post anything on Instagram, you're looking for likes, so you're looking for attention. Anything I post, I'm looking to see how many people liked it, who didn't like it, whatever. You're not doing it for yourself. You're doing it for an audience. So if you're doing anything for an audience, you're looking for attention. When I come on the radio, I'm looking for attention. I'm doing this for the audience.
1: But then,
3: anytime you're on a stage, it's for the audience.
1: Then that has to be the statement then. Then anytime you post something, you're looking for attention.
3: Yeah, I'm fine with that. I mean, but if you're just going in bikinis.
1: Yeah, because...
3: But I think if you post something on a social network, you're looking for attention in some respect.
1: I feel like if I'm at the beach and like I'm having, like let's say Jeff and I go to the beach and he takes a picture of me in the water and I really like, oh, that's a great photo. I look so happy. Like I'm going to post this with like a little quote or something. I'm not looking for like the male gaze. Like I don't want... I'm not.
3: Are you in a
1: like,
3: bikini?
1: I'm at the beach. But like, I'm not looking for that type of attention.
3: Could it be
1: personally
3: subconscious though?
1: Mm.
3: Doesn't everybody like to be told they're pretty? Don't you like Jeff's your husband, your lover, your guy. But don't you like to think that other men, if you walk past politely, would go, that's an attractive woman. Looking at you at the beach in a bikini, that's an attractive woman to them.
1: Personally, it doesn't matter to me.
3: Okay.
1: Honestly. I think that's like a
3: Well, let's see this
1: here.
3: Photo. Let's just see this beach shot you're talking about. And we'll see. What else do you got?
4: Good time.
2: All right. And my last one. Who can do the best, hey, ladies? And I'll kick it off if you guys want
4: Wait,
2: it right
4: this
2: here,
4: is
2: right
4: actually
2: now.
4: Really hard to do well.
3: All right. Go ahead.
2: All right. Hey, ladies.
3: Okay. No, that's horrible.
1: All right.
3: That's horrible.
1: Okay. That's something.
3: John?
4: Hey, ladies.
1: Oh, okay. Belle?
4: Hey, ladies!
5: Really good.
3: Really good. You're going
4: good?
1: For. Did you want sexy or what did you want?
2: Well,
4: it's up for interpretation.
3: But first, that was open for interpretation.
1: Oh,
3: that was never, you know, said.
1: Hey, ladies.
3: That's fine, but, you know.
2: That felt the closest to mine.
3: Okay. Listen, I'll give you another one instead of my funny hey, ladies.
2: Okay,
3: you ready?
2: Okay.
3: I'm just going to walk up. I'm going to hit you hard and come into the microphone from about 3 feet back, just so you understand. I'm coming in hot and I'm coming in breathy and I'm going to give you what you want. All right?
2: Ready.
3: Coming in hot, coming in breathy, and I'm going to give you what you want about 3 seconds from now.
4: Oh, my gosh.
1: This is quite the build-up.
3: Hey, ladies. About 3 seconds from now.
4: Does that count?
3: No. You're going to feel it. Quiet on set, please. Everyone reset back to one. Here it comes. 3 seconds from now. I'm backing up and I'm coming in hot and fast. Here it is. Hey, ladies.
2: Not bad.
3: Yeah. Right?
2: Not bad.
3: Right? Take that stank face of yours and put it where the sun does shine.
1: You poo-pooed mine.
3: Because it's a guy thing. I'm supposed to be doing it. You know, it's like guys doing it for ladies. Like, hey, ladies.
4: I think the context would have helped. Because, like, I imagined I came home to my girlfriend, like, having a girls' night. And, like, I'm saying, hey, ladies, to everyone who's in my apartment.
3: Okay. Great. No, that's great.
4: Yours, the second one kind of felt like a seductive type tool.
3: You liked it, didn't you?
4: A little bit.
3: Yeah. All right.
2: Yeah.
3: All right. Was that all your topics?
2: I mean, I always have more, but
3: no, those I think we're fine. I think your appearance has been great today. Thank you, Adam,
1: thank
3: for
1: you,
3: stopping
1: Adam.
3: By. Now back to your hole.
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0: What do we got planned for this hour, Bri?
1: Neighborhood watch.
2: Oh, yeah.
1: No. Be on the lookout because there are criminals out there.
0: Okay, hold on. When he does neighborhood watch, is it anybody like in our neighborhood? Last time I think you picked somebody from Paraguay.
3: Well, if you zoom out, the world is our neighborhood, dude. We all live on this tiny rock together.
0: Zooming out that far to wonder what's going on in the main streets of Paraguay.
3: Well, sometimes I think you should. Brings us together as an earth.
0: It's gonna be. Don't you love when he tries to sound intelligent? Brings us together as a
3: zoom
0: an
3: out,
0: earth.
3: Dude. Zoom out
0: as an earth,
3: as a people on this earth.
0: Now, Jed, I just think it's better if you talk about local stuff.
3: They're local.
0: Sounds more like a radio prep sheet, you know?
2: I love Neighborhood Watch, though. They're entertaining stories about criminals. Like,
0: okay.
3: I love it. Three more Adam talking.
0: Then let's, no. John's got it. Neighborhood Watch. It's going to be entertaining stories about criminals, and Jill is going to help him today.
2: Oh.
0: So this is going to be very, very entertaining. You're already putting your stamp of approval on this Neighborhood Watch.
2: Oh, heck yeah. I don't even know stories yet.
0: Here we go, guys. Okay.

0: All right, here we go with John Camucci's Neighborhood Watch. Take it away, Johnny.
1: So, two stories on this week's Neighborhood Watch. And first, this guy was thinking about buying a movie ticket and thought, you know what? That's too expensive. I think I have another way. Have you ever tried to sneak into a movie, Joe?
2: Absolutely not.
1: I didn't think you had. I maybe have thought about it. I've never done it. But this is not the way I would think to do it. This guy, apparently, police say, snuck into the movie theater by climbing onto the roof and then thought he would rappel down. Instead, he fell 22 feet and landed inside a wall.
0: Oh!
1: Between two walls.
2: No.
1: Not a room, not a hallway. Inside the wall. Fell into it, got stuck, essentially upside down. Not sure how that happens. So he's stuck there for 12 hours.
2: Oh my gosh.
1: Best part, I think. No one found him until the next morning when police were grabbing a coffee next door and they heard someone yelling from inside the wall. So they go up to the wall, knock, and then someone knocks back from inside.

0: you're walking across people's lawns, camping in the grounds. This one, you parked in front of my house. Park in front of a different house, okay?
1: Well, justice is served today. That's your neighborhood watch.
0: All right, John, thank you.
2: Kiss 98.1. This

0: John, what's trending in music?
1: Well, Major League Baseball just announced its All-Star Game is coming up next week, and they have announced the music lineup for the night. Jennifer Hudson is going to open things up with a pregame performance of America the Beautiful. Then Patti LaBelle is going to step in to sing the national anthem. And then Boyz II Men is going to do the fifth inning tribute for Stand Up to Cancer. So that's all going to be on July

0: Oh, we're going to try that new coffee today. I totally forgot about that. I've been drinking this stuff that John made.
1: Oh.
0: I didn't even tell you about that.
1: You have new coffee?
0: Well, not for all of you.
2: Oh.
0: Just a sip for some of you.
3: Because we have bad coffee.
1: Today's the day. Yeah. Today, our coffee that we have in the studio is just like a mix of everything we had left.
0: Yeah, I know. It's not good.
1: It's not good.
0: But I didn't bring enough for everybody.
2: I don't need any. I don't appreciate coffee enough to partake.
0: Right.
2: Thank
0: you. So, this is the flash frozen one that you drop in the hot water.
3: Oh. Yeah. What's this coffee?
0: It's like flash frozen coffee in a cube or something. And he's dropping in the hot water. And there's your coffee.
2: Oh.
0: Yeah. It's not bad. I've had it.
1: I think I'm with Jill. I'm all right.
0: Dude, no, I had it at home. It's good.
1: Are we sure?
0: Yeah.
1: All right.
0: You're not getting it.
3: Oh, I'm so in.
0: Yeah, right?
3: Pour me a big glass.
0: All right, I'll do that for you. I did buy some steaks and I had a commentary from my wife. She goes, is this a steak or is this a roast? It tastes more like a roast. I'm like, well, I don't know. It's still pretty good.
3: Get out of my kitchen. Yeah, that's not good. If you're going for steak and someone says roast, that's...
0: But a roast is still good.
2: Yeah.
0: But you're expecting a steak.
3: There's a ranking. There's a hierarchy.
0: Steak, you think a steak is higher than a roast?
3: Yes.
0: Really?
3: Absolutely.
0: You take steak over like a nice roast beef dinner?
3: Oh, yeah. No question.
0: Really? You would too?
2: Oh, yeah. Top tier.
0: Yeah. Top tier? You?
1: Steak.
0: Mm-hmm. Really? Over any a nice day. Roast beef dinner?
1: Anytime.
0: Really? Okay. You've never had my roast beef dinner. Apparently, you could have had it last night. Who knew? And then we're at that word sprouts, and then my kid goes, hey, what about that tuna steak over there? What are we doing? So I made them steak and a side tuna steak.
2: Oh, that's so nice of you.
0: Yeah, a black garlic pan-seared steak of tuna.
2: Wow, they have got a good life.
0: They have those the two. Best life, those two.
3: That's so
0: those
3: nice.
0: Two have the best life. And then, John Peek's going to kill me for this. Then I made him a sweet potato. They're like, what is this? I guess it's a sweet potato. You'll like it. Because they don't eat sweet potatoes that often. Oh. They go, oh, this is nice. Then a tossed salad and everything.
2: Oh.
0: And I put blue cheese crumbles on her because she likes blue cheese crumbles. But he got feta cheese crumbles on his. What the hell is wrong with me?
3: Everyone's taking orders.
2: Yeah, do you submit a menu each night and they pick what they want for their courses?
0: Kind of. I have to get approval on what I'm making. You know?
2: You do?
0: Yeah, I go, what about this for dinner? So I give them choices. The night before was the salmon and rice and bok choy.
3: Oh, my.
0: Yeah, I know. It's ridiculous.
2: It's
0: I need
2: very
0: a new
2: nice.
0: Family.
1: Make a meal and you say, this is what we're having tonight.
0: Come to my house and try that. You come live with her and you try saying that little Texas firecracker and see where it gets you. It's all smooth sailing with Olivia right now.
1: Yeah.
0: But you call me a few years in and go, oh my God, she wants me to make this special pasta for her. Oh, da, da, da, da.
1: Well, she's the cook. In our household, so.
3: Oh, traditional okay. man over there. Right?
1: Yeah, okay. That's the way you like it, huh?
0: I keep her barefoot in the kitchen. Get in there, little Olivia. And by the way, on Tuesday in September, I'll take your vote for you. Don't worry about that.
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is celebrating her 81st birthday with a Broadway debut. Her show, Dolly, a True Original Musical, is going to open at the St. James Theater in New York City on Broadway. This has been playing in different parts of the country. It was first announced back in 2024, but now it's officially hitting Broadway. It's going to have songs like Jolene, I Will Always Love You, and 9 to 5, but it's going to premiere January 19th in New York City. And the creator of the show New Girl, Liz Merriweather, she's going to write the screenplay for Universal Pictures' upcoming Britney Spears biopic. This is the movie that's going to be directed by John M. Chu, the same director as Wicked. And the film is based on Britney Spears' memoir, The Woman in Me, which sold 1.1 million copies in its first week. I'm Jill with Entertainment Headlines.

0: Kiss 98.1, Spokane's best variety. It is Valentine in the morning. Later on this hour, what's the biggest lie you told as a kid and you got away with it? Text in at 31043.
1: There's a lot of little liars on social media. This text says, we told everyone my brother was adopted. Even my cousins thought it was true. Lori said there was one
0: time...
1: Did they
0: tell the brother he was adopted?
1: No, he was in on it too.
0: Oh, thank God.
1: Lori said when we were in elementary school, we had a really mean neighbor constantly complaining about us. So I walked up to the family's driver door, opened it, slammed it shut, and the window shattered. I lied and said I accidentally threw a rock and it hit the window. It wasn't my anger, but there was no evidence of the rock inside the car and they knew I was lying.
0: Yeah, it's not good either way.
2: Bro, why would you
0: admit that you threw a rock at the car?
2: I shot it with a gun.
0: That's what I did. I didn't slam your door. I threw a boulder through it. Okay, that's so much better. All right, it is a battle of the sexes. Here we go, guys. Representing the men, his name is Fred. He works as a corporate educator and enjoys walking with the dog. Let's hear it for Fred. What's
3: up,
0: Fred?
4: What's up? Hello, good morning.
1: Representing the ladies, her name is Michelle. She works as an administrator and enjoys watching Disney movies with her kids. Let's hear it for Michelle.
0: What's up, Michelle?
5: Good morning.
0: Good morning. Here's how it works, Michelle. I'm going to ask you a few questions. Fred, Jill's going to ask you the questions. Best out of three wins, still tied. The end of regulation. We go to a not-so-tough tiebreaker question. Let us start with the ladies. What 2011 comedy movie stars Kristen Wiig and features a food poisoning scene inside a high-end bridal shop?
5: I know I've seen this movie.
0: Bridesmaids.
1: Fred.
5: Oh, Bridesmaids.
0: Yeah.
1: At a wedding, what is the name of the head bridesmaid?
4: Maid of Honor.
1: Yes, that's right.
0: All right, current score, guys up 1-0. What Disney animated movie has characters constantly repeating the phrase, just keep swimming, just keep swimming, just keep swimming?
5: Finding Nemo.
1: Mm-hmm. Fred, what is the name of the blue fish in Finding Nemo, voiced by Ellen DeGeneres?
4: Dory.
1: Yes, that's right.
0: All right, current score, guys up 2-1. You got to get this right or the men win. In the social media world, the pound sign on a telephone is known by what term?
5: Hashtag.
0: Hashtag? Correct.
1: And Fred, what is the name of the little star-shaped symbol found on your keyboard, usually above the number 8?
4: An asterisk?
1: Yes, that's right.
0: Guys win. Dude, 3-for-3, man. Nice job. Battle of the Sexes Championship Certificate. Post it on social. Use the hashtag Valentine and Morning Share Pride, okay?
4: Thank you so much, guys. I appreciate it.
0: As you exit the stage, Michelle, this moment is entirely yours. You take it away.
5: Thank you for letting me play. Have a great day.
0: Thank you. Appreciate you.
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0: Spokane's best variety, Kiss 98.1. It's Valentine in the morning. When you were a kid, did you tell a lie that you got away with? Maybe to this day. Maybe mom or dad never found out. Your sister, brother never found out. What was that lie? Reach out right now, 31043. Going to talk more about it coming up next with 31043.
1: We put this on social media and one comment said, I told my mom I brushed my teeth and I just turned the sink on and off so she'd hear it. Kids, I regret that now. Take care of your teeth.
0: By the way, that person sent the talk back. I'd like to play it for you.
2: Kids, I regret that now. They should maybe without my teeth.

0: Valentine in the morning. It's Kiss 98.1. Good morning, Ivana. How are you?
1: Good morning. How are you guys?
0: Very good. Ivana. Ivana here.
1: Nope.
2: Nope.
0: Come on. Nope. Come on. I know you get it all the time, but I never did it to you before. Why can't I just try it one time?
1: You know what? You guys have not done it to me before.
0: But thank
1: you. I got it all throughout middle school and high school.
0: Right, right. Aww. So just one time and then we check it off?
1: Fine, one time.
0: Okay, here, all right. Ivana, know the lie that you told as a kid that you got away with all these years. I really, Ivana, know.
1: So, like, my sister was all, she still is, really good at money, like, with money. And I don't know if she won it or got, like, it was, like, $60. We were so young. And I was, like, upset about it. And so I told her that I stole it, but I hid it because I was really upset with her that, like, she had more money than me at the time. And so I hid it in between our, like, we had built-in drawers in our closet, and so I like hid it in between the drawer and the wall, and it's probably still there because you cannot reach it.
0: Why? So, it's still there?
1: It probably is because you can't reach it. You can't get to it.
0: And $60 just hidden there in the wall?
1: Yeah.
0: Okay. I would have figured out a way to reach it.
2: I'll put a hole in the wall for $60.
0: Yeah, $60. I'll just rip it out.
2: That ain't no problem.
0: $60 is $60.
3: Ivana, get that money.
0: Oh, Jill.
2: She liked that one.
3: Thank you.
0: She liked mine too. She really did. All right.
1: Well, I've heard worse.
0: Thank you. Thank you very much. You ever consider changing your name, or you just go with it, right?
1: You know what? In middle school, I did change my name to Eve for like 2 minutes. And this boy knocked on my door at my house. And they're like, can I see Eve? And my mom and my sister are like, who? Who are you trying to see?
2: You're about to say who?
0: You changed your name to Eve like just at school but told nobody else?
1: Yeah, I didn't tell everyone because I felt like ashamed about it. And this Tuesday, my parents are like, why would you change your name and not tell us? And I was like, I don't like it because people made fun of me.
0: Oh my God.
3: Oh, so sad.
2: People like Jill and Val. I can't.
0: Well, listen, if I was coming over to see you, I would come over the night before I saw you.
1: What? And like stalk me and like...
2: Oh, the Eve of the... Oh!
0: Get it? Eve?
3: Yes.
0: Like Christmas Eve?
1: Yeah, I got it.
0: I'd come over the night before I saw you, the Eve?
3: Got it.
0: You never got that before, Ivana, did you?
1: Nope. I did. Good one.
0: Thank you so much for your cooperation. Great appearance on the show. Yes. Good job, Ivana.
1: Thank you.
0: All right,
1: thank you,
0: take care, love.
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5: Some people say soccer culture doesn't exist in the U.S., but...
6: it is an American game.
5: And it goes beyond the stats.
7: It's

0: Kiss 98.1, it is Valentine in the morning. The biggest lie you told as a kid.
1: Eleanor says that I never tried alcohol before I was 21. And then Moira, this is a little scary. She said, my lie was honest. I didn't smoke the cigarette. I was 11 years old at the time. And then Mel said that I didn't do my homework because I had to come home and wash the floors. My mom got yelled at by the teacher at parent-teacher night for having me do chores at home. Then I came home and my mom introduced me to the mop.
0: Biggest lie you told as a kid, Bri.
2: I mean,
0: it's got to be big with him.
2: I used to have to like show my parents my report card on, yeah, like it would be on the computer. They didn't know how to get to it, so I would get to it and show them. And I had my friend give me a fake report card.
1: Oh.
0: Your report card came on a computer?
2: Yes, it was odd. It was like an email or something.
0: Oh, email. Okay, gotcha, right. Huh.
2: But like, my parents didn't know how to access it, so I'd be like, okay, I'm ready. Come take a look.
0: And it's a totally forged thing.
2: Like, I gave myself A's. And
0: did they ever notice when you like graduated like an F and they're like, what happened to all those A's or something?
2: Yeah, then it became a whole thing. And, you know, that was the beginning of the end for me.
0: Yeah, that's where you went south, right? John, what about you? Biggest lie you ever told us?
3: My sister used to be obsessed with the ice cream man. So my mom and I together, we decided to tell her that when you could hear the ice cream music, that meant that he was sold out of ice cream.
0: Dude, we had somebody tell us that on the radio one time. I thought that was brilliant and sad in so many ways.
3: Yeah. She believed it for a long time.
0: Was she obsessed with the ice cream man or the ice cream?
3: The ice cream.
0: Oh, you said ice cream man.
2: Well, because of what he provides.
0: Oh, what he provides.
3: Transactional.
0: Stargazing.

0: Kiss 98.1. It is Valentine in the morning. Text in 31043. You can reach out, let us know the biggest lie you told as a child.
1: This text says, I was a preteen and it was Christmas at my uncle's house and I got a pink Juicy Couture outfit as a gift. Went to the restroom to try it on. There was a candle in there. A bit of the flame touched the tissue paper from the gift and the flame traveled onto the juicy outfit. I panicked, didn't want to tell anybody, but then went out for the fashion show for my family and everybody noticed the burn. My aunt, who gave me the outfit, felt so bad. Eventually that night, I confessed that it was me who burned the Juicy Couture. My whole family thought it was hilarious, except for my mom, and they still talk about that story to this day.
0: Well, thank God it was your aunt, not your uncle, that gave you the Juicy Couture. I was confused at that story. And then, how old were you when they were providing you a Juicy Couture?
1: Oh, I was wearing a juicy sweatsuit, sweatsuit when I was younger. I'd say like,
2: They're pretty popular in school. 10, 11, yeah.
0: Really? 10, 11? Oh, I thought that was supposed to be like ladies much older than that. I've seen ladies wearing Juicy Couture back in the day and they weren't 10 or 11.
1: Not all of them said juicy across the butt.
2: Oh.
0: Fair play.
2: Yeah. Most of them though.
0: John. All right. Hi, Laura.
3: Hi, good morning.
0: Good morning. The biggest lie you told as a kid and you got away with it.
3: Oh, man, I think we pulled it off for about 25 years. My brother and I broke the dining room table, and then we let our mom take the heat for it.
1: Oh, no!
0: How did your mom take the heat for it? And did she know she broke it or didn't break it?
3: Oh, she thought she did. My brother and I, my parents would have like this monthly just like bonsai shopping trip. They'd hit the grocery store and they'd go to Costco and they'd do all the big runs. And so my brother and I would stay home alone. And of course, you know, we were like junior high school age. So it was one of those like, don't touch me, leave me alone, get away from me. And then you start roughhousing. And my brother was always bigger than me. He was younger, but bigger. So he was the muscle and I was the speed. And so if he couldn't catch me, I could get a cheap shot in. So I would run around the dining room table so he couldn't catch me. And one day he decided to flip it over on top of me and it broke.
0: Oh, that's fantastic. WWE.
3: So, yeah. So we picked it back up and we tried to put it back together. And where the leaf goes, it was like, we finally got it straight, but there was like a gap. And so we just put the little centerpiece back on and we pretended like nothing happened. So another week or two goes by and my mom went into her deep cleaning. She's polishing furniture and she noticed the gap and went to push the table together and it popped, like the gap popped open again. And she was just like, oh my gosh. And I looked at it and I said, Mom, what did you do? Did you break it? And she totally went with it.
0: For how many years did this lie last?
3: It was like 25 years. We were
0: Which one of you blinked? You or your brother? You had the lie done.
3: You know, I think it might have been me. We were all sitting around the table and she was just like, oh, you guys think you got away with everything and I always caught you. And I was like, no, you didn't.
0: And you admitted to it. Oh my God. Was it the same table you were sitting around?
3: No. Years had gone by and there was a new dining room table. So we got away with it for about 25 years.
1: Wow.
0: That's very funny. He was the muscle. I was the speed.
3: Yeah, I was out running him, and he was just like, okay, I've had enough. Like, I'm going to get you. And oops.
0: Flippity-dippity. So, there you go. All right, Laura, not a bad story. Good appearance on the show. Nice job.
3: Thanks. Have a good one.
0: You too. Take care. Bye-bye.
3: All right, bye.
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1: Law & Order SVU star Mariska Hargitay is going to host this year's Emmys, making her the first woman to MC the show since Jane Lynch in 2011. And the Emmy nominations are going to be announced a little later this morning at 8:30. And a lot of times, not every time, but a lot of times I've noticed when there is an exclusive Taylor Swift story with People Magazine from a source, it's usually from Taylor's team. Well, People Magazine has an exclusive source that said Adam Sandler said yes right away to officiate Taylor Swift and Travis Kelce's wedding. He was incredibly honored to be part of such a special day, and he wasn't trying to find the perfect words or make it this big production. He just wanted to speak from the heart and pass along a little wisdom that he's gained from his own happy marriage. I'm Jill with your entertainment headlines.

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0: Kiss 98.1. It's Valentine in the morning.
1: How can we even do this topic?
2: Well, you don't
1: How
2: have
1: can
2: to.
1: We do? I'm not playing. I
3: mean, you inspired it yesterday.
1: I did. With what I said, I inspired this topic.
2: Mm-hmm. You did.
1: So many people. I tell Leilani all the time, I go, I meet people, women and men, that want to be you. She has a good life. And I don't ever want you to think that my wife is just like sitting on the couch watching TV, whatever, and stuff like that. She's been a stay-at-home mom for the past 18 years, and she was a teacher prior to that, worked at Village Christian, and taught like Jill's dance team and everything too. So she's done a lot of stuff, and being a stay-at-home mom can be very, very hard, and I appreciate all her efforts. But Colin is now 18, going off to college, and...
3: Careful.
2: Well, you got two dogs that require a lot of attention.
3: He's trying to help.
1: What part of your spouse or partner's life are you jealous of? Text in at 31043. You can't say all of it as well. What part of your spouse or partner's life are you jealous of? She has so many friends that they'll find out, like this young lady lived across the street from us, one of Leilani's dear friends, and she'd be over the house now and then she'd go, Sean, what are you cooking for dinner tonight? What are you doing? I tell her, she's like, oh my God. She was just like...
3: Impressed.
1: Yes. Yes. I hate to say it. I'm going to say it. I don't want to sound egocentric or anything, but I'm a catch.
2: Amen.
1: Yeah. I'm a catch.
3: Oh, yeah.
2: Amen.
1: She better hold on to me tight. Because I walk these halls and I hear cat calls. I do. Yeah, yeah. So what part of your spouse or partner's life are you jealous of? Text in 31043. But right now, it is the battle of the sexes. Representing the men, his name is Richard. Works as an electrician, enjoys playing frisbee golf. Richard, what's up, buddy?
4: Richard. Hey, good morning.
1: Good morning.
3: Representing the ladies, her name is Sharon. She works as an attorney and enjoys nights out with her friends. Let's hear it for Sharon.
1: What's up, Sharon?
5: Good morning.
1: All right, here's how it works. Sharon, I'm going to ask you a few questions. Richard, Jill's going to ask you the questions. Best out of three wins, still tied at the end of regulation. We go to a not-so-tough tiebreaker question. Let's start with the ladies. What is the title of Miley Cyrus's record-breaking 2023 song where she sings about buying herself her own bouquet?
5: I can buy myself flowers.
1: Wow.
2: Is that the title of the song?
3: It's not.
2: I didn't think so.
3: It's not.
5: Oh,
1: sorry. The title is just flowers.
5: Oh.
1: Yeah.
2: Well, that's incorrect. Might do better.
3: I
2: just didn't care from the faces. Just,
1: you're correct. You're correct. If we had said, what's the famous Beatles song about the submarine? And you said, we all live in a yellow submarine. That is not the title.
3: Right, right.
1: You know, but you're right. Wow, John's right, guys. A little caustic much?
2: Sorry. Maybe I'm cranky.
3: Richard, what is the classic color of a daisy?
4: Black?
3: No, daisies are white and yellow.
4: Oh, you heard the wrong question. Yeah, go ahead.
1: Oh, you heard a different question? Then what are the classic colors of a daisy?
4: I thought I heard Kate Spade for some reason.
1: You thought you heard what?
4: Kate Spade for some reason.
1: Kate Spade? Oh. What is the color of a Kate Spade? Oh, like the purse or something?
4: Yeah.
3: Oh, her logo?
2: Sharon, you got this bad. Like, this is looking good for you.
1: Yeah. Wow. Which female pop artist sang Roar and performed the Giant Mechanical Lion at the Super Bowl?
5: Katy Perry.
1: That's correct.
3: Richard.
1: Yeah, no, I'd feel good if I were you, too.
3: Richard, what is the name of Katy Perry's character in the Smurfs movies?
1: Richard, before you answer that, hold on. What is the name of Katy Perry's character in the Smurf movies?
4: I'm going to have to go with Daisy.
3: Oh, Smurfette. Ladies win.
1: Huh.
3: No, they don't.
1: No, they don't.
3: I'm sorry.
1: No.
3: No, they don't.
1: No, they don't.
3: So sorry. Sorry, guys.
1: Current score is 1-0, ladies. See yourself out. What is the name of the highly popular star-studded internet talk show where celebrities interview while eating increasingly spicy chicken wings?
5: Hot Wings. I have no idea.
1: You're very close. Go Hot Ones. Hot Ones.
5: Oh my God.
3: All right, Richard, you can tie it with this one. What does Kelly Clarkson call her karaoke segment on her talk show?
4: I have no idea.
3: It's Kellyoke.
1: Ah, okay.
3: Ladies win. Sharon, you won a Battle of the Sexes championship certificate. Post it on social. Use the hashtag #ValentineTheMorning and share it with pride.
5: Oh, thank you. I'm excited.
1: Nice job. Got a text in from Stoney Kelly, who listens to our show, and she says, I'll have what Richard's having. Honestly, I don't know if any of us should be proud of this battle. Not like any of us. Yeah. Honestly, gosh.
6: I did all right. 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
1: You did all right, John? All right. Richard, as you exit the stage, this moment is entirely yours. You take it away.
4: I just want to say thank you guys for letting me play. 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
1: Thanks. You take care, bud.
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0: 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It is Valentine in the morning. What part of your spouse or partner's life are you jealous of? Text in at 31043.
1: Aaron texted in and said, my baby girl loves her mom, my wife. I'm just the guy that warms up the bottle. Michelle said, I'm jealous that my husband can fall asleep within 5 minutes of hitting the pillow and sleeps all night. And Julie said, I'm jealous that his brothers and mom all live close by.
0: Do you remember I was talking about my wife the other day? I had texted her. And it was like 4:30 in the morning or something like that. I knew she wouldn't see the text till later on. I texted, hey, don't worry. I set the alarm when I left the house today. I was setting the alarm and I wanted to remind her. Sometimes I forget. Sometimes I don't. Whatever. So I texted her at 4:30. And then at 8:07, I got a text back. Okay, thanks. Which means she got out of bed at 8:07.
2: Oof. So nice.
0: We're already two battles in.

0: Valentine in the morning, it's Kiss 98.1. If you guys want to reach out and be on the show, please do 310-43-31043. Carly, good morning. How are you today?
1: Good. How are you?
0: We're doing all right. So what part of your spouse or partner's life are you totally jealous of?
1: His financial stability kind of frustrates me.
0: Well, are you married to him or is he your partner or what is it?
1: We just got married in April.
0: So that's your financial stability too. But that's yours too.
1: Yeah, but he's not into sharing yet. Like, he just kind of... I don't know. It's hard to explain. Like, he's not like, okay, here we go.
2: Alarm.
0: So does he use his money for his things and expects you to use your money for your things?
1: Kinda, yeah.
0: Okay, then what about the dual things? The house, the rent, the utilities, et cetera, stuff like that, the living expenses?
1: He pays his part and I pay mine.
0: Okay, gotcha. Some people do that and it works. I would like to see more of a shared plan, you know?
1: Yeah, and I've been talking to him about it, and he just kind of shrugs his shoulders. And yeah.
0: Finances are really a tough conversation, actually, in a marriage. I mean, I get it, you know? My wife, she shares my finances, and there you go.
3: What? It's like you're walking a tightrope this morning. You
0: know, me?
3: Just like you what might say the wrong thing at any moment.
0: Occam's razor. So what's your plan? I mean, so he's making a lot of money or something like that, I guess?
1: He makes good money.
0: Yeah.
1: I think we'll kind of see what happens when I start my new job in a few months and I make more money. Like how it changes his tune.
0: Your face, buddy. In your face then. I'm keeping this money for myself, right?
1: Yeah.
0: Mama got a brand new something. Well, that's tough. I hope that works out for you because that is kind of a tough thing. Finances in any marriage relationship can be incredibly stressful.
1: Yeah, exactly. So we're working through it.
0: All right,
1: we're
4: getting there. Good.
0: Well, thanks for sharing that with us. Probably takes a lot to call in and say that.
1: A little bit.
0: All right. Well,
4: thank you.
0: Carly, have a great day, okay?
1: You too. Bye-bye.
0: Thanks, Carly. Does Carly's husband listen? Because she did call before one time, right?
3: But it was a compliment, right?
0: Was
3: she's she's like saying that she wishes she had that.
0: Yeah, that's what I heard.
4: Yeah.
0: I heard that.
4: Yeah.
3: Let's focus on the good.
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0: Kiss 98.1, Spokane's best variety. It is Valentine in the morning. We got texts coming in, 31043. What are you jealous of when it comes to your spouse or partner?
1: Cassandra said that he can come home after work or stay to visit with coworkers, go to the store on his way home, or plan something with his friends whenever he wants because he knows I'm at home with the kids.
0: Yeah. Yeah. He's living his best life, yeah, right? Avril Lavigne.

0: Spokane's best variety, Kiss 98.1. It's Valentine in the morning. Jill, speaking of you, what part of your spouse or partner's life are you jealous of?
1: I'm very jealous that when Jeff is up, he's up. As soon as the alarm goes off, he's up and out of bed. He's alert. He's in the shower. I'm laying there for like a half hour. I'm moaning. I'm grumpy. I don't want to get up. Like he's a morning person.
0: Is
1: like
0: he really?
1: He gets up and I wish I could do that.
0: What time does he get up though? Because you get up at 3, like 34.
1: Today we got up at the same time.
0: What time is that?
1: I woke up at 3:30 this morning.
0: 3:30 in the morning. Not a Jeff inside. Wow. Okay. Yeah. He's a morning guy.
1: Mm-hmm.
0: John, what about you?
2: I think I'm jealous that my girlfriend gets hit on at the gym. It happens to her. It's happened to me.
0: It's not just the gym, John.
2: Once,
3: yeah, it's
2: dude.
3: Really
0: she
3: everywhere.
0: She gets hit on everywhere. She's a beautiful woman.
2: It is like abnormal at the gym, though.
0: Is
2: like
0: it really?
2: Every week she'll come home and be like, oh, like another old guy was talking to me.
4: Another old guy.
0: I'd love to know what she gym. Thought an old guy was, by the way. Guy's like 41.
4: Oh, another old guy.
2: Most of the guys that hit on her are older for whatever reason.
1: Aww.
2: That happens to be a trend. But still,
0: well, because
2: the day,
0: they have money and they're thinking, oh, I'll just let this girl know I have money and maybe that'll do it.
2: I mean, it might, honestly. But I would love that to be the case for me, too.
0: To be hit on by old men?
2: Old women. But men too. I don't describe. Who cares?
1: Does it make you proud?
2: Oh, for sure.
1: Yeah.
2: I'd like some of it. You
1: yeah.
2: know?
0: Hmm. Bri?
3: When my wife goes to get her hair done, she is gone for at least 10 hours. And they're
0: honest to gosh.
3: Gossiping, they're laughing, they're having like the time of their lives.
0: Honest to gosh, and I am not buying the hair takes that long.
1: Yes, it does.
0: No, you guys all got together, had a committee meeting and said, here's what we're going to tell our fellas. We're going to say the hair really takes that long.
1: It depends on what you're getting, but like my appointments are usually about 6 hours.
0: Uh-huh.
1: We run out of things to talk about.
0: Really?
1: That's how long it goes.
0: Yeah.
1: Honestly.
0: Okay. I don't think they're doing 6 hours of work on that hair.
1: It's 6 hours. Yes.
0: 6 hours?
1: Yes.
2: But how much of it is just like sitting there waiting for things to dry?
1: She's working that. No. So you are under the heater for like maybe 10 seconds while the color. Or
0: 10 seconds?
1: 10 minutes.
0: Holy
1: 10 minutes
0: cow,
1: while the color sets.
0: 10 minutes? You're gone for like 6 to 10 hours.
1: That's
0: or something.
1: Just the heat while the color sets.
0: Hombre.
1: Why would I lie about how much time I'm spending at
0: because
1: the hairdresser?
0: Because all covering. Of you got together and you're covering for
1: no,
0: each other. It's kind of like when actors go, oh, when you kiss somebody in a love scene on TV, it's actually really awkward, honey. I don't enjoy it at all. Okay. Robin, jump in here. What are you jealous of when it comes to your spouse or partner's life?
5: So my husband is able to work from home. I'm a nurse, so I have to go to the hospital. I'm jealous of him being able to just stay home.
0: I know. It's so great, right? You got to put the scrubs on. You got to go in, do all your work. And gosh, wouldn't it be nice if the patients just came to you, to your front door?
5: Just like, actually, no.
0: Imagine that.
4: I'm here. Take a look at this, Robin. It's leaking. What do you think of this?
0: Robin, what type of nurse are you? What's your designation, I guess?
5: I'm a labor and delivery nurse.
0: Oh, wow.
1: Oh, my goodness.
0: That's going to be amazing.
5: Yeah, so babies don't really deliver too much at home, or I wouldn't want them delivering at my home.
0: Yeah. Do you have kids yourself?
5: Yes, I have 3.
0: So if you were recommending somebody, would you say natural childbirth, water birth, at home with the lady that helps out? I forget what that name is called.
1: Like a doula.
5: A doula.
0: Yeah.
1: doula.
0: At home with Dua Lipa, yes.
3: Please.
0: Take the shot. What would you say? What's your recommendation?
5: I mean, it's to each their own.
0: Right. Did you take the epidural?
5: I know personally. Oh, yes. All 3 times.
0: And she only has 2 kids. Get it? Just take
5: I
0: a bunch of epidurals
5: 3 boys.
0: For fun.
3: Oh, okay. Got it. Okay. No. I got it.
0: Got it. All right, Robin. Well, thanks for doing what you're doing.
5: Thanks.
0: Tell your husband we said hello, and he's got a cush job. My wife works from home, too, so I get it.
5: I aspire to be her job.
0: Oh, my God. So many people want to be Leilani. Let me ask you a question. If you were Leilani, why are you covering your mouth? Why are you in shock? Would you be a bit more, I don't know, thankful to your husband in certain ways?
5: I bet Leilani does a lot for you.
0: You don't know you weren't there.
5: I mean, for me.
0: She does. She's wonderful. I mean, stop covering your mouth. There's a lot of shock in this room.
1: I'm speechless right there.
0: They have turned whiter than they already were.
1: Wow.
0: All right. Thanks for calling, Robin. Have a great day, okay?
5: All right. You too.
0: Yeah, thanks. I'll try. I don't know if I will or not now. Might be a rough day for me.
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0: Valentine in the morning, it's Kiss 98.1. All right, going to wrap things up around here. 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
0: 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We'll catch you guys tomorrow morning for Friday. 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
1: It truly is the little things that make us the happiest. Finding a parking spot without driving around. I mean, isn't that the coolest thing? Realizing it's a Thursday when you thought it was Wednesday. How about finding $10 in a pair of jeans you haven't worn in ages? These are among life's top unexpected moments of joy, according to a new survey. It says a third of us actively look for those little things that'll make a dreary day better. Here's some others. Getting home just before it starts to rain. Getting multiple green lights in a row. That is the best. And having your hair look just right without a lot of effort. That hardly ever happens. But when it does, pure joy.
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1: Dreaming of a road trip, but you don't have enough money for gas? We can take care of that. I've got the good news on the way. I'm Dana Tyson right now. It's Selena.

Kiss 98.1. Getting closer to Friday. Let me know if there's a song you want to hear on this Thursday. 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
1: We're not going to help you fill up your gas tank just once. 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It's Alex Warren.

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104.1. So today's National Fashion Day. Maybe this is how fashion started. I've got a 4-year-old granddaughter. 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And she owned it. It was amazing. Here's Charlie

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1: 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Yes, let's get the weekend started. 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

Spokane's Kiss 98.1. Lightning strikes happen in the summer. This 13-year-old boy survived it. I'm going to tell you something extraordinary coming up after Kelly Clarkson.

0: Kiss 98.1, the best variety of the 80s, 90s, and today. His name is Vlad. He's 13 years old. He lives in Cypress, Texas. He was playing video games recently when lightning struck a tree outside his home. It traveled into his house, got the metal on his desk, which he was leaning against, and the lightning struck his abdomen. He stands up, jumps, starts screaming, and family comes in. They call 911. He survived. He says he felt a little dizzy, but he's doing fine. But he said he's got a whole new perspective on life. Now, Vlad is 13 years old. He says, now I know anything can happen at any moment. So be kind to everyone. Isn't that beautiful? What a great thing to just kind of think about for a while. Just be kind to everyone.
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1: I was so bummed USA lost to Belgium, but the World Cup isn't over yet. We can still have fun. Last game is on July 19th. Happy July 9th. I'm Dana Tyson with Ace of Base.

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Kiss 98.1, the 80s to now. From a 13-year-old who gets hit by lightning and survives to an 11-year-old who steps in when others wouldn't. Oh, another amazing story coming up right now. It's Shaboozy.

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1: I love finding good news stories. It's like that book, Chicken Soup for the Soul. Well, this one featuring an 11-year-old Avery. Avery was swimming at his apartment complex pool when he noticed something terribly wrong. There was a man unconscious, underwater, shaking. Now, Avery is 11. Precious seconds are passing. Avery realized no one's stepping in. So he put on his goggles, went underwater, grabbed the man, managed to pull him to the surface. Then others came to the rescue. Fortunately, someone there knew CPR. They called 911. Avery says he's not sure why everyone else froze, but his adrenaline just kicked in. Isn't that, it's miraculous. So thanks to one brave 11-year-old boy who refused to stand by, a man was given a fighting chance to survive because of Avery. Just amazing. You're never too young, guys, to do amazing things.
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3: 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Go ahead, 31043. 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

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You want to go 1,000 miles? We're going to help you do it. Starting on Monday, you can fill your gas tank over and over and over again. I'll tell you how after Vanessa Carlton.

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1: Let's call it the $1,000 fill-up starting on Monday at 9. 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
1: Hey, good afternoon, buddy. Thanks for spending part of your workday with us. You're going to be around next week at work, right? Oh, you have to be. If you haven't heard yet, let's talk in 8 minutes.

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1: Even though Team USA lost the other night and is out of the World Cup, I am still all in because of all the superstars. Messi, especially. 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But you know what? 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
0: Tomorrow on Valentine in the Morning, we're doing happy news. If you got some, we'd love you to reach out right now. Go ahead, 31043. We'll read it on the air tomorrow morning.
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0: Cause I gotta have faith. Ooh, I gotta have faith. Because I gotta have faith, faith, faith. I gotta have faith, faith, faith.
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0: Kiss 98.1, playing the 80s to now. Great little hero story this week. Usually in sports, our heroes are the players, but that turned around this week. Justin Steele is a pitcher for the Chicago Cubs who's out injured right now. He just had elbow surgery. He posted on his Instagram that he got a sweet note from a fan. Justin, who's 9 years old, sent him a card that said, "I'm not writing this note because I want an autograph. I'm writing it just as a get well soon card. I'm thinking of you. I'm praying for you." Isn't that cool? He said it made him cry. Great job, Justin. Awesome stuff.
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Steph is listening while she's working today. She reached out with the talkback mic in the corner of the iHeart app to ask for these guys. Yeah, we got to play them. I think you'll agree. You.

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1: Ah, warm summer days. That's time for kids to get out to the pool and have fun with their friends. That's what an 11-year-old Avery was doing. He was at his apartment pool when he noticed there's a man at the bottom of the pool, a full-grown man at the bottom of the pool. Avery knew that was wrong, but nobody else was stepping in. So what did he do? He dove down, got to the bottom of the pool, grabbed the man's arm, and with all of his might, he pulled him up to the surface. That's where other people joined in. Ended up saving his life. Firefighters showed up with CPR. Man is doing okay now, all because of Avery and one decision. Great job, buddy.
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